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예배를

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Thank you. Thank you very much. I haven't performed live for almost 7 years. And this is my first performance here. My next song is called Your Figa Ilanga, which is a gospel song. Most of you will wonder why I sing gospel, but I tell you now, I had to remind people about Judgment Day. Politicians, teachers, preachers, drug lords. How many of you have told lies? How many of you have made a living killing other people? Anyway, I don't want to say much. I hope this song doesn't offend any of you. God asked me to spread a message with this song. In this song, I'm featuring Deborah Fraser, Peter Mokoena, Benjamin Dube, Leo Figa Ilanga.

0: It's not over till it's over.
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0: Yeah. And I would like. Yes, I would like to call again my friends. Yes. And my friends. I told you that we have, you know, we have a very nice menu for you tonight. We're having gospel a la carte. We have, you know, Quaito. I'm telling you, we have jazz situations. Yeah, for everyone, we have something that you love. Nendeja. Okay, kodwa ifane kaphuthumolo. 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

0: I gave him everything. It was so perfect. 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
0: Yes, yeah.

0: Jenny, I sat down in the parlor. I was watching television. Mommy now came. She now did like this. Take this 20 naira, OJ. Go and call your father. Find out what he wants to eat for dinner. Because I don't have credit on my phone. So I collected the money. I went to business center. I started calling my daddy's number. The phone was ringing. Daddy did not pick it. It's one auntie that pick it. So I now cut the phone. I call it again. The auntie pick it again. I cut the phone. And I went to myself, Mommy, Daddy is not picking the phone, no. It's one auntie that is picking it. Mommy started crying. Yeah, I am you. This man is shitting on me. After the investment of the face, he's shitting on me. I did not say anything. I sat down. Shebito Tony Muso. When my daddy now came back, my mommy and my daddy started fighting each other. One woman in our house, Ya Philomena. Amebo, I don't like her. Ya Philomena now came. What happened? Stop fighting. Who God have joined together? Let no asunder. I was looking. They now asked them that, what is the matter? What caused the problem? My mommy now say it's me that went to call my daddy that a woman now pick it up. And my daddy was now saying, my phone has been with me since morning. Nobody is taking my phone. Nobody took the phones. Nobody. I was looking. My daddy now even say it again that the phone has been switched off since morning. Yes. That is how Ya Philomena now called me. Now put me in the middle. Hey, what did the woman tell you? Omo dalegu dalegu. Anasana. The woman said that the number you are trying to call is not available at the moment. Please try again later. Mba, is it my fault? It's not my fault now. Is it my fault?
1: Thank you very much. My name remains Helen Paul.

0: All right, Jamie, listen, man. We've got the brand new Fuse ODG single, okay?
1: Yeah.
0: I'm going to introduce it because I'm going in.
1: What are you talking about? I'm going to introduce it.
0: No, listen, man. You don't even Ghanaian, though.
1: I know people who are Ghanaian.
0: Listen, ladies and gentlemen, this is the brand new Fuse ODG.
1: Million Pound Girl, Badder Than Bad, In Your Face, Kojo. Booyah.

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don't know if I'm going to be able to do this. That's it, it's a production. It's a good time. I'm going to be able to do this. I'm going to be able to do this. Diva Soon. You're going to be able to do this. It's going to be able to do this.

Nambuzidora Pepe Nyegu Giza. How you have a woman and a woman's wima. In Zonzi, Nyegu is an abitant say Pepe. Piligu, G. Hakuna Munu, Masgrafi. I should have got you on the one's way, could never get the 50 fortune in Japan over Pato Yando, I'm sure. Zipo hapo kano jirwa ni aripo Radio 54 ndi edo rira kuzo edo rira kuto rira kwa zinu kwa hapo.

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That was Gaga Shuffler and the so-called Escobar Screeched Up. You were tuning to Radio 54, Chinchevaro. This guy said to Sese Fikile Pamnandi. His voice will get a better bit of a pinda, Pamusambu. When is it? Come on, Drupal, Pastor Rango, Kananzi, Muyo, Egoma.

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That's your song grandmaster for you. 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

Changer Leonard Jagata. 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Taking way back in time, giving you Mazita Mange Makangano, Leonard Jagata. One who is smart.

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0: Memories of the world. 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Welcome to another Stola Sesihambile. Sihamba nge Africa Panorama. Radio 54. Into yabantu. The People's Radio. Ichi chinuche vanhu. Chinotererwa nevanhu. Silalele umsakazo wabantu Africa Panorama Radio 54.
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I was CEO of Radio 54 or 7 6 7 7 7 7 7 7 7 7 7 7 7 7 7 7 7 7 7 7 7 7 7 7 7 7 7 7 7 7 7 7 7 7 7 7 7 7 7 7 7 7 7 7 7 7 7 7 7 7 7 7 7 7 7 7 7 7 7 7 7 7 7 7 7 7 7 7 7 7 7 7 7 7 7 7 7 7 7 7 7 7 7 7 7 7 7 7 7 7 7 7 7 7 7 7 7 7 7 7 7 7 7 7 7 7 7 7 7 7 7 7 7 7 7 7 7 7 7 7 7 7 7 7 7 7 7 7 7 7 7 7 7 7 7 7 7 7 7 7 7 7 7 7 7 7 7 7 7 7 7 7 7 7 7 7 7 7 7 7 7 7 7 7 7 7 7 7 7 7 7 7 7 7 7 7 7 7 7 7 7 7

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bit of a little bit of a little bit of a little bit of a little bit of a little bit of a little bit of a little bit of a little bit of a little bit of a little bit of a little bit of a little bit of a little bit of a little bit of a little bit of a little bit of a little bit of a little bit of a little bit of a little bit of a little bit of a little bit of a little bit of a little bit of a little 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little bit of a little bit of a little bit of a little bit of a little bit of a little bit of a little bit of a little bit of a little bit of a little bit of a little bit of a little bit of a little bit of a little bit of a little bit of a little bit of a little bit of a little bit of a little bit of a little bit of a little bit of a little bit of a little bit of a little bit of a little bit of a 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
1: Sitting on the seashore, counting the marbles, enjoying the breeze. 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Sihamba nge-Africa Panorama. 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Ichi chinuche vanu, chinotererwa nevanu. Silalele umsakazo wabantu, Africa Panorama, Radio 54.
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She are all in the moon.

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I'm going to go to the house. I'm going to go to the house. I'm going to go to the house. I'm going to go to the house. I'm going to go to the house. I'm going to go to the house. I'm going to go to the house. I'm going to go to the house. I'm going to go to the house. I'm going to go to the house. I'm going to go to the house. I'm going to go to the house. I'm going to go to the house. I'm going to go to the house. I'm going to go to the house. I'm going to go to the house. I'm going to go to the house. I'm going to go to the house. I'm going to go to the house. I'm going to go to the house. I'm going to go to the house. I'm going to go to the house. I'm going to go to the house. I'm going to go to the house. I'm going to go to the house. I'm going to go to the house. I'm going to go to the house. I'm going to go to the house. I'm going to go to the house. I'm going to go to the house. I'm going to go to the house. I'm going to go to the house. I'm going to go to the house. I'm going to go to the house. I'm going to go to the house. I'm going to go to the house. I'm going to go to the house. I'm going

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I hope I didn't lose. 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

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I don't know, I can't know bones. The teacher is KG. Master KG, Shagam Nandi. You are the one that also loves the own side of the world. Ready to perform for the autumn of one to Kaba won't get Chigale or Tala on www.radio54.com. Got settled again up on a whole radio or garden. I'm settling up on a voice, my 5 rand. Even time 25k and any many that guitar is Shagam Nandi. Nalala ngoxolo vusi ma 5 rand. 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

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And she's saying, Uyiko Konke, wow, what a beautiful song. I'm just loving this. I hope wherever you are being blessed. Because I told you that my mission here is to ensure that we praise and worship the Lord in a great way, in a unique way, in a special way, in a beautiful way.

Gweru Muriko here. Gweru, Gweru, Gweru. I'm now calling this wonderful team. It's called Joyful Praise Choir, all the way from Gweru. Award-winning musical outfit. And they're saying Ayabulala. I love this team.

Joyful Praise Choir is the name of the group, JPC, all the way from Gweru, Zimbabwe. And they are saying Ayabulala. You know this team, they are doing very well there in Zimbabwe. They won four awards in the year 2019. And now they are saying Ayabulala. They are also known with their song Ngoro Yeminana, which did very well. And also the other song by the name Pese. They are amazing.

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Every knee shall bow down and every tongue shall confess that he is the King of Kings. And that

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We are live here in Sheffield, and my name

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Muriko Ereko Zambia. And the song that I'm playing is from Prince Angelo.

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to those who support Kaizer Chiefs and the Chelsea, Murima Twins, Ingozo Equity, Shinetam ups and downs, you know, Zacho Maswera Segna, Masabutas, a Chelsea, and the Kaizer Chiefs, a Chelsea from the United Kingdom, ne. Chiefs, Kaizer Chiefs, Munum South Africa, Magadi Zenu, Vatavitari, Vematimavi, Iwa, Oseka.

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Alright, Tati Susu Nasi, let's make the radio sounds different. This is Soja Love, yes, the late. 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

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The program is the hashtag Tuesday Party, and your host tonight, your presenter is Munya Radziwe Kwatela. Yes.

0: No, no, go say roach pay young munene. 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

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I mean, I read that it could be 9999999. I'm Batiga Pandola, yes, Kundola Chak Chak Chak.

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Jackson Benny Hope, I have enjoyed your song from the Deverangwena Jazz Band. Nikambuka nonziko too cheap. Right here, get from the Benny Nashirongwa. Kune Evan Ema Music or request. Awa sunungwa kutubata. The number is +27 835 055 714. That's our studio line here in Peter Marisbeck. So sununguka zako iwe newe zakare. Yes. South Africa, this is DJ Tipsy featuring Miss Shozen. Nekambuka nonziko.

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How are you doing, Pastor of Manchester? I'm going to start for Steve Samamom Zite. She says, I'm going to start Manchester. She says, Baba. All right. There was a song from Tulasi's featuring Tipti Kambo Kanonziko Uba. This is the song Tell Us Kulume from

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1: This is a pandemic country almost.
0: Alright, this is Kabda, the small Kamboka Nonziko imitanda zo featuring Young Ashtuna and DJ Maporisa. Oh yes, let's make the radio sounds different. It's a Tuesday anyway. I should be kupisa maningi nae. Pomoza. I should have wanted to show the hashtag Tuesday Party.

South Africa, this is Big Zulu featuring Duduzi Ncube. Yes, pakambuka nonzi ihlupheko. Remember that, let's make the radio sound different.

That's a Big Zulu featuring Mduduzi Ncube Phakambukani Nziko Ihlupheko. Miss Brown, I said, K, how are you doing? Right, Fatima, you said you want this song. This is just your request from Shanky featuring Dreams, Kambuka Nonzi Memory, no.

0: remember Chirongwa and Dicho, the hashtag Tuesday Party, and also the line here in Peter Maritzburg Studios is +27 8350 55714, +27 8350 55714. To those who are new on Radio 54 African Panorama, soon we are going to talk to you on that number. That was the song that was requested by Fatima from Kapstad. Kambuka nufaguna Shiki featuring Dreams. Kambuka nonze memory inono.
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0: Tomboti pa Mr. Jabino Sizingori Maskura Sezenyu. 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

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Kamukana vakuna Black Queen is yes, our own, our very own, our very own. Yes, kamukana.

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The song is Taboo Amorati Wa. Tawiri dana nasika kuti let's make the radio sound different. Tuesday the new way happen as we go many and take a slow slow what's no she catch it. 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

Yo, straight out of Zimbabwe, this is Jack Banner representing Radio 54 to the fullest, and you're listening to One's Way by Mitchell Jumbo, by Mitchell Woyo, Radio 54, Radio 54, African Panorama.

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